0: voice.
1: You shot me, then you pop, and I'm like, yeah, yeah, bum, bum. I see the satisfaction in your eyes.
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0: This

when bottles is on me. I'm pushing a new pen, rewriting the story. Hello to my old ways, goodbye to the nosebleeds. You fighting to stay here, you probably OD'ing. Ain't finna

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It's like we never even happened, baby. Tell me what is up with that. And good for you, it's like you never even met me. We're

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1: Let's get the party started. See you at the bar, you was hardly talking. That's when I knew that your heart was scarring. Friends to lovers need a part to star in. Like, wait, babe, let me ask your pardon. This ain't Gucci, this is Prada, darling. If you want something, you can ask.

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1: 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That's when I knew that your heart was scarring. Friends to lovers need a part to star in. Like, wait, babe, let me

0: 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The yeah, Voice. Yeah, yeah. Hey, we are BTS.
1: Yes.
0: This is Swim. I just wanna play. The Voice. We love music.